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Squad attention medic 3, number 34, North Pearl Street, Boston. 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

Engine 4, attention medic 4, number 15, Dighton Street for possible stroke. Engine 4, attention medic 4, number 15, Dighton Street, EMS at 2239. 2239.

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0: 56, is that 100 Belmont Street, nothing showing, going to a command investigator.
1: 56 at 100 Belmont Street, nothing showing, going on to and command investigating at 2244.

0: West Chestnut Street, keys jail to fire alarm, detail terminated.
1: West Chestnut Street, detail terminated, 2247.
2: I don't see any interior roof access indicated on the map. So you have to throw a ladder. RTU-5 shows that it is in the main banking area. The open floor area between where the tellers would be and the entryway.

0: Belmont Street, come in, call for office.
1: File, I'm
0: going to
1: turn Belmont Street, command.
0: Can indicate ITU-5, we're investigating. Also, you can notify police that we set off the burglar alarm.
1: Okay, panel, indicate the ITU-5, you're investigating, we'll let the police know. 2250.

0: 1 calling command.
1: Answer. RQ5 is not running, and no orders are still coming. Okay, stand by there.

that I kick on you? It did kick on. Okay, is it appear to be running normally? Appears to be all normal, still no.

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we found a small water leak dripping right into the indicator for that rooftop unit. Do you see any possible source of a water leak up there? And take off a panel for that rooftop unit and see if there's water inside the unit.

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2: Okay, received. 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

0: Okay. 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
1: Sorry, our medic 4 is transported to Brockton Hospital. 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

0: 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The police responding.
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0: 100 Belmont Street, company doing service. This was a small water leak caused by a clogged drain on the roof affecting rooftop unit number 5. The smoke detector and/or the indicator switch. Rooftop unit has been shut down, unable to reset the fire alarm panel. You contact the building representative, advise them that situation, and advise them they'll need their maintenance personnel out there, as well as their alarm company.
1: Water leak due to a clogged drain. Unable to reset. We'll get a contact party, inform them, and notify them they need an alarm company.

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Rescue attention, medic 3, attention CA7, number 100 Turner Street for an unconscious male. 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
1: File, I'm rescues at 105 Bel Air. 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That was EMS.
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1: 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CA5 also.

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1: Specified Farming Transmitter Box 3332, alarm sounding throughout the complex number 33 Tucker Drive. 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

0: 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We have nothing showing. Still has been evacuated. 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
1: 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Buildings being evacuated, nothing showing. Calling Town Command 0734.
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0: 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All companies will be in service. 56 has the report.
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Hillburg Avenue is blocked from French Avenue to Echo Street. Again, Hillburg Avenue blocked French Avenue to Echo Street. 0810.

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0: 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You have a 211 response, engine 4, channel 2 is your fire ground.
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0: WPK 602, clear at 850.

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0: 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Nothing short from the outside, we're investigating. Going on 2 in command.
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0: What's in command?
1: 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I'm not Main Street. 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

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Behind the park, in the parking lot, on White Avenue, for the unconscious male party.

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Master Box 7344, number 235 North Pearl Street, BMC South. Squad A, engine 3, ladder 1. Master Box 7344, number 235 North Pearl Street, BMC South.

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0: WPK 602, clear at 100 hours. Ground calling ladder 1. Police report, Boston Hospital reports code red, ambulance bay north wing.
1: Okay,
0: Richard. 10 hours.

0: 83 is off 235 North Pearl Street at the Ambulance Bay. We have nothing showing. We're investigating.
1: Final calling ladder 1. 83 at number 235 North Pearl Street. Nothing showing. They're investigating.
0: Ladder 1
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0: 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Command's coming in. 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

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You have 8-2-1 response to Ladder 1, Channel 2 is your fire ground. Ladder 1 and number 50, Christie's Place, nothing showing investigating.

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Squad A. Right. SS7 responding, number 26, A Alpha, K Drive, for the possible DOA. Squad A, attention medic 3, SS7 responding, number 26, A Alpha, Kennedy Drive, for the unconscious, possible DOA.

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1: Fire alarm engine 2 is clear of 110 Dover Street EMS en route to 1380 Main Street with latitude for a drill.
0: Engine 2 EMS en route to number 1380 Main Street A Alpha Building with ladder 2 for a drill at 1049. Engine 4, attention medic Q, number 16, Green Place, for the cardiac. Engine 4, attention medic Q, number 16, Green Place, for the cardiac.

0: Engine 7, number 44 Norwick Road. Investigate the CO alarm sounding. Engine 7, number 44 Norwick Road. Investigate the CO alarm sounding. Final calling CA-8 from Kansas Knowledge.
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1: responding 1222. CA7 responding 1222. I just pulled off Lawrence to Perkins with the police. MDT now working.
0: NG4 at Lawrence and Perkins Street with the police. Your MDT is down. The CAD is down as well. We'll take care of it. 1222.

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Engine 5, engine 2, ladder 1, central station alarm, number 124, Manley Street, housing side.

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0: WPK 602, clear at 26. Alarm company is reporting unit 201 living space, smoke and CO alarm.
1: Okay, 1247. Fire alarm 27 on arrival, Brockton.
0: 27 on arrival, Brockton Hospital at 1247.

0: Engine 5's off 124 Miami Street. Got nothing showing. Alarm sounding. Building's evacuated. We're investigating.
1: Pilot calling ladder 1 Engine 5 at number 124 Miami Street. Nothing showing. Building's being evacuated. Alarms are sounding. They're investigating.
0: Ladder 1,
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0: Grazie.
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0: Enterprise call fire alarm. Be advised and updated. Read unit 201, living state. We're investigating.
1: Pound calling ladder 1, engine 5 reports enunciator panel. Reads unit 201, living state. We're investigating. DMC South at 1249.

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0: We investigated. That room checks out okay. No detector lights, no smoke, no fire. We're going to reset the system. Engine 5 can handle.
1: Pilot calling ladder 1, engine 5 reports no detector lit, no smoke, no fire. Engine 5 can handle. They're going to reset the system.
0: Okay,
1: receive.
0: They'll have to report.
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Alarm sounding in the building number 103, Oak Lane, Chateau Westgate. Engine 3, Squad A, Ladder 1. Alarm sounding in the building number 103, Oak Lane, Chateau Westgate.

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0: WPK 602 clear at 1330. Silence calling 56 be advised. We received one call from a resident stating the alarms are sounding, have been going off for approximately 1 hour, and there's no smoke or fire in the building.
1: Message received.
0: 1330.

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1: 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They're investigating.
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0: Engine 3 reports no alarm sounding. Can you check back with the caller?
1: Engine 3 reporting no alarm sounding. We'll check back with the caller. 1335.

0: silence. The alarm, is being zone one. We're investigating.
1: Okay, receive. 5680, you have stickers up with you?

0: so far.
1: Yeah, we got in touch with that caller. They state that the alarm stopped as soon as engine 3 pulled in.
0: Okay, received. The alarm company's on scene. 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They're going to call fire alarm when it's back in service. All companies will be in service. 56 weather reports.
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1: Comments in Ladder 4.
0: Ladder 4 service, EMS. Police remaining on scene. Tracks of trailers stuck under the bridge eastbound. Awaiting entry.
1: Ladder 4 service, EMS. Police remaining on scene with a tractor trailer stuck under the bridge eastbound. 1358.

Ladder 1, attention CA-10, number 230, Court Street, apartment number 1, juvenile female, abdominal pain. Ladder 1, attention CA-10, number 230, Court Street, apartment number 1, juvenile female, abdominal pain.

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0: southbound going Theta.
1: Theta answering.
0: Theta, respond number 404 North Main Street, Crown Fried Chicken for an unconscious male is breathing.
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You responded. CCA7 responding, North Pearl Street, Amherst Memorial Highway, motor vehicle accident, also ladder 2 CA5, number 232 Perkins Avenue, Helen's Helping Hand, EMS at 1623.

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1: Medic 2 at number 404 North Main Street at 1624.

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1: Rescue at Reynolds Memorial Highway, North Pearl Street at 1628.

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0: was 125 Pleasant Street from the Andy's Market. You got a guy with blue t-shirt, bald, attempting to fight with people and kicking the windows.
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0: Major 4. We have CCR reported to the police station. Is that episode?
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Brackett Fire Department, striking box 2312, odor burning in apartment number 1, number 206 Winthrop Street. It's going to be between Connecticut Place and Grafton Street.

0: Squad A, engine 5, engine 7, engine 3 is the RIT, ladder 1, ladder 2, rescue, number 206 Winthrop Street. An odor of burning in apartment number 1. Squad A, engine 5, engine 7, engine 3 is the RIT, ladder 1, ladder 2, rescue. Odor of burning in apartment number 1, number 206 Winthrop Street. Brockton Fire Department transmitting box 2312 for an odor of burning in apartment number 1, number 206 Winthrop Street. You have a 4-2 response with the rescue, 56 chance to survive. 56
1: responded, 206 Winthrop Street, 4-2 in the rescue channel.
0: 56 be advised, we received one call from the premises. Alarms are sounding with an odor of burning in apartment number 1.
1: Message received.
0: WPKA 602, clear at 1803.

0: 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We have nothing showing. Three story wood frame. Hold on to a command.
1: 56, you're at 206 Winthrop Street. You have nothing showing. Three-story wood frame. Going on channel 2 and command at 1805.

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1: 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You can return.
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0: 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All companies will be in service. 56 will have the report.
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1: Engine 2, Medic 5, responding to number 41 Hilberg Avenue, apartment number 2, between Warren Avenue and Echo Street, EMS at 1826.
0: Engine 2 at 41 Hilberg.
1: Engine 2 at 41 Hilberg Avenue, apartment number 2, 1826.

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2: 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Engine 5, Medic 1, CA9, responding to Father Bill Shelterside, number 124 Manley Street, so be outside, EMS at 1937.

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